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Don't check, just balance on the fence. Don't answer, don't ask, don't try and make sense.

British Museum had lost its charm. How long, I wondered, could this thing last?

kitchen table, folded the newspaper, and silenced the radio. This creature

she stood and whispered to her child, belong. She held the child and whispered with calm, calm.

can't touch this. You can't touch this. You can't touch this. You can't touch this.

the girl into fear, the flame into burn, the crowd that has a name.